0: one.
1: Correct.
0: Back at the ending mileage and the starting mileage will be in the weeks.
1: See approach in one.
0: 4392.
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Respond 35 Central Street. 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

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Twin State Woodville Fire Department, second tone, 35 Central Street, fire alarm activation, multiple calls. Again, Twin State Woodville Fire Department, second tone, 35 Central Street for fire alarm activation with multiple calls. Time of tone, 20:22.

0: Grafton to Whitefield 4. Whitefield 3, took a noise complaint, fireworks complaint, two of them now. First caller said it's near Liberty Drive. She's not sure of the address. Second caller advised it's a trailer. Second caller is an off-duty Little Temple police officer, advising that the people are lighting off excessive fireworks and noise bombs.
1: Yeah,
0: Grayson.

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1: 4404.
0: 244.

What's the engine one? What's the engine one you're on, team? 2029?

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1: On Hill 3.
0: White Hill 4 is going to be 10-2. Can you show me clear that dog call so you get resolved?
1: Where do you see White Hill 3?

0: What do I know, sir? With the Lane 03, transporting Monte Cottage to 2033. With the engine 1, has it gone through? Copy that. With the engine 1, we'll send again. Stand by.
1: Yeah, more like found pitfall mix. What was the outcome of that? We have the owner on the phone.
2: F5, you just stand by on that. I'm off an F5 or complaint.
1: Received.

0: 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Whitefield 3.
1: Address the fireworks complaint. They advise that they're going to not touch off any more fireworks for tonight. Show me clear.
0: 3, see Whitefield 3.

0: 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This is not an issue with the call. Ready for that information?
1: Stand by one.
2: The owner, who was on hold, I told her we'd call her back or an officer would. It sounds like she was at the PD to pick up the dog, but then she had to leave because her kid was crying in the car. I don't know where she is right now. It sounds like she wants to see if the other party is at the PD right now so she can turn back around, but I'm not very sure. I can reattach it to the call with her number.
0: That's fine. I've not received custody of any dog, so I'll try to figure it out.

0: Why feel free?
1: Do you have that female's number who was at the PD?
0: If she was at the PD, she left because her kid was crying. So we're going to see if the other party will meet up. But I will send you the number.
1: You put her number in the call. I just got off with the person who has custody of the dog, and she's fine if that female goes and gets the dog for her.
0: Receive.

0: Affirmative. Attempting again. What's the Langville 3? What's the Langville 3? You're off the cottage, 2039.
1: Got off the phone in the van. Just trying to grab the dog. Show me clear.
2: Where is he?
0: Firefighter Blake, you have the key. 2042.

0: two crest on myself.
1: 1,002, go ahead.
0: Main Street, I had Rose Lane. I'll give you the plate in a second.
1: I see 1,002.
0: It's going to be King Young, Boston, 6030, Ohio. Again, Ohio, KYB, 6030.
1: And I see 1,002.

Woodville Command Advising found a pull station on the ground floor that was activated. You'll be resetting the system and clearing shortly. 2043.

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1: 22 on the arrow, please.
0: Southam 2, do you have a pull-in for data burst?
1: I do not.

0: Ground State Bethlehem 2. Go ahead. They will find her information in a previous call. She's valid out of Ohio. No history in Hampshire.
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0: That's on two, right?
1: That's on two.
0: Can I get her OLN and date of birth?
1: Affirmative, go ahead.
0: Can you provide it to me?
1: That's received. Date of birth given is 8/31/2001. Ohio, OLN, Victor, Mike, 392546.
0: Appreciate it, thank you.

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我昨天电话。Engine 1 back quarter in service, 2055.

0: Twin State, come on, fire department, Two Mountain Ambulance, spawn in the area of 1059 Route 115 for a motor vehicle accident, vehicle versus moose, 59-year-old female with scratches on the ankle. Again, Twin State, Twin Mountain Fire Department, Twin Mountain Ambulance, respond in the area of 1059 Route 115 for motor vehicle accident, vehicle versus moose, 59-year-old female with scratches on the ankle. Silent tone, 2057.
1: Received group from

0: 2, go ahead.
1: Main Street by Lock Cabin Lane with New Hampshire 452-0331, and can have the 22 in the arrow. Sorry, can you repeat that?
0: I have a Jacqueline Kelly showing active.
1: Yeah. Thank you.

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1: Yes.
0: Clear. Warrant for speed.
1: Receive that.

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0: Can you give me my PV case number over the air, please?
1: Case number 2026-001257. Go ahead, Vessel 2.
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South of Mayville is one clear of LRH, return to quarters, 2109.

What time, officer? What's the name of three? 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
0: It's going to be Main Street by the Malvern End, Michigan 6, Nora, Edward, Walter, 47. Michigan 6, NEW 47. Should be on. I think it's a Chevy. Not sure. Red Chevy.
1: 3, 2, 5, 1, 2.

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Severe abdominal pain, unable to eat. Again, Twin State, Woodsville Ambulance, responding to Bath, 11 Rosebrook Drive, or 1 Charlie, 52-year-old male, conscious, breathing, and alert. 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
2: Fire slot still showing open on the right.
3: Yeah, your stop is showing you a bottom though.
2: Yeah, but I'm clear of that stop. My computer is not really responding. Can you just pull that out here, please?
3: Yes.
0: Woods Lane, about 3, you're responding. 2137.
3: F12 status.

0: is Elizabeth the Arm.
1: Cell phone two, you cut out. I got still off and then something to borrow.
0: Yeah, is Elizabeth listed as the RM?
2: State, Franconia Fire Department, Littleton Fire Department. Respond to Governor Hugh Gallon Memorial Way. By the memorial and the entrance to the Pemmy Trail for a motor vehicle accident, vehicle into a tree in a rock. Again, Twin State, Franconia Fire Department, Littleton Fire Department. Respond to Governor Hugh Gallon Memorial Way by the memorial and the entrance to Pemmy Trail for a motor vehicle accident, vehicle into tree and rocks. Climate tone 2138.

0: cell phone 2, I am showing Elizabeth is expired out of Michigan. It says it was canceled out of state. Do you have a OLN or a, does she have a license out of another state?
1: Yeah, I apologize. I should have told you. She's got a Massachusetts license.
0: Pre-C, stand by one.

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1: Go ahead.
0: Did you copy that access?
1: Hey, from.
2: Does
1: Frank Tony
2: have anybody on?
1: Do you know Frank Tony? Unknown.
2: Hi, copy. Is it sounding like this is on interstate or off interstate?
1: Technically, it is off the interstate, but we're supposed to cover that road area.

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Two Mountain, ambulance one, engine three, back quarter service, 2142.

0: Let's say Franconia K2. Franconia K2, I believe I have you and maybe one other on active alert responding. You're due for second tone.
1: Buff 1-2.
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0: Let's say Franconia Fire Department. Your second tone. Respond Governor Hugh Gallen Way by the memorial and the entrance to Semi Trail. Motor vehicle accident. Vehicle in a tree and rock. Again, Twin States, Franconia Fire Department, your second tone. Respond Governor Hugh Gallen Memorial Way. By the memorial and the Semi Trail. For a motor vehicle accident. Vehicle into the tree and rocks. Time of tone 2144.
1: Franconia does have a unit, and they are headed that way.
3: Copy. If they want to start over there, just so we can get moved on the ground and figure out what's going on.

0: 923.
1: I'm off of them. Sounds like everyone's out of the vehicle. No one's injured.
0: Message received.
2: Prince 8, Littleton, ambulance 3. Littleton, ambulance 3. PD is on scene confirming 3 out of the vehicle, no apparent injury.

0: Isn't it clear for New Hampshire 10 for red on white?
1: Go ahead.
0: New Hampshire 396-9869 again. New Hampshire 396-9869. It's like a silver Honda Civic.
2: Frank, high engine, just. Frank County Engine 2, you're responding, 2148.
1: Frank County 3, we're in a just in case, but red on white, don't come back.
0: Received. Due to the position of the vehicle, I can't get a VIN yet.
1: Received.

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1: Go ahead.
0: Front of the Village Store, Vermont, King Walter Young, 356. Vermont, KWI, 356. Gray Hyundai Sonata.
1: Are you seatbelt on?
0: And when you're clear for Vermont 22, on the airway.

0: And that's home too. I'm showing the registered owner as Regan Murphy. He's active out of, she, apologies, is active out of Vermont to expire 2030. Lengthy history in New Hampshire. Accident 2018, suspended in 2017. It was restored in 2017. It goes back to 2015.
1: Okay, received. She's actually not the driver. That's why you're clear for that.
0: Go ahead.
1: The surname is Mayo, M-A-Y-O, first of Elon, E-L-A-N, middle W. Walter. That's a female, date of birth, 4/24/99.

0: Affirmative. Are you on 89 still?
1: I'm on 120. Only about a mile away from that
0: one. 10-5, wrong way driver, northbound on the southbound lanes. Described as a sedan, unknown make model. Or color.
1: 10-5, no, from which exit?
0: Exit 18, 180.

0: stuff on six.
1: Be clear, warning for defective plate light, and I'll be on another stop. Just up the street by Wren with, looks like a temp tag. I can't see. It's got a cover alert. I'll give it to you in a minute.
0: Are you seat covered?
2: Letting you know, we took a 911 call just now, 1210 Lancaster Road, for somebody who choked on egg salad, but they said they cleared the obstruction and they no longer want an ambulance.

0: That's one too, Griff.
1: That's one too.
0: It's going to be an Ohio 20-day temp. Victor 411743.
2: 26359, holding on.
0: Apparently she was just stopped in Littleton just a little while ago.
1: That's affirmative. About 15 or 20 minutes ago, it's registered owner is a Shane Altieri, I believe the driver is
3: okay. Really Altieri.
0: Sorry, you say you don't have the driver info?
1: No, I said I believe the driver is a Paisley Altieri, if you just can confirm that. That's what we got on the Littleton stop.
0: Okay, appreciate it.

0: That's affirmative, Grafton.
1: Let me see, she was valid, I believe, on a youth license.
2: Yes.
0: Received. Franklin History, Graf.
2: Franklin History, Glenn.
0: Are you clear for information?
2: Affirmative, Glenn.

0: 10-3.
1: We're doing nothing from 18 to the Vermont border, and this one thing, like, traffic's been interrupted on the other side. People might have gotten off or gone further out.
0: 10-4.

0: 再来问一下是有没有什么声音。Northpac, Lancaster, Ambulance, 91 Country Village Road, Country Village Center, Room 108A as an Alpha, for 37 Charlie, 69-year-old male, conscious of breathing, stomach hurts, chest hurts, he's also constipated and throwing up. Again, Northpac, Lancaster, Ambulance, 91 Country Village Road, Apartment 108A as an Alpha, Country Village Center, 37 Charlie, 69-year-old male, conscious of breathing, stomach hurts, chest hurts, constipated and throwing up, on the phone, 2200.
1: RAC, Franconi,
2: sir. And would you clear for information of occupants?
1: Stand by one, Franconi, sir.
3: Franconi, if you can go ahead.
2: First is going to be, this is out of New Hampshire, last of Frisk. Frank, Robert, Ida, Sam, King, first and Anthony, date of birth 02-24-2003.
3: Repeat his first name one more time.
2: First of Anthony.
3: Received. I have him added, although he is suspended out of New Hampshire.
2: Received. He advised me as such. And when you clear for a second.
3: Go ahead.
2: Going to be last of Nesbitt, Nora, Edwards, Sam, Boston, Ada, Tom, Tom, first from Jeffrey, date of birth 10-31-2007, again, out of New Hampshire, should be Laconia. And you also run a 23 check.
4: That's right. Yeah, on the Vermont side, they didn't see anything the entire time that the call was going on. They're going to close this out.

0: York, Mr. White, you understand that, sir? Joseph Funnick.
1: Mike Astor, you're responding. Thank you, sir.
2: Sir, I have him added. He looks to be 23 clear.
3: Chief, he also has a valid license.
2: Affirmative.

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1: Go ahead.
0: I did send you a note via text on one of those subjects. I'm not sure if you want to follow on this.

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1: Yeah, affirmative. Wilson.

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0: Rapid, Franconia 3. DNB has been contacted. The driver's going to call us. I'll give him the information.

0: 5 Maple Woodhall Main Street, Maine, 874 L Lincoln C. Charles F. Frank. I think it's a Mercedes Black.
1: Are you seatbelt 1-2?

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1: Go ahead.
0: B&B is going to be sending out a truck to assess what's going on over there. They had an ETA about 30 minutes, and then we'll go from there.
1: Respect.
2: 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Again, Lancaster Ambulance, second medical call, 91 Country Village Road, room 111A, 37 Charlie 1, 90-year-old female, left shoulder pain, nausea, and shortness of breath. 5 years old, 10 years old.

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0: Buffalo 2, Richard is active out of California, out of Northridge, California. 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
0: 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We are taking the second call first. 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

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Your 20-minute mark. 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

0: me in 3.
1: Can we clear the scene? We had enough LRH to follow up with the operator. And did we confirm whether or not that warrant was indeed effective?
0: They were unable to confirm a warrant.

0: Upon 2 to ground.
1: Upon 2.
0: Okay, finished. SFSD is, she's all set. Can I get her 22 when you're clear in Massachusetts?
1: Go ahead, Liz.
0: Surname is Goulemas, G-O-U-L-E-M-A-S, first of Catherine with a C, middle E, Elizabeth, date of birth 4-1-2001.

0: one too. 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
1: Affirmative. It's going to be Massachusetts. Sam Adam 337214.

0: She's active out of Saugus, Mass. Took part in 2031. No history.
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0: 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Transporting 1 to Wheat.
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0: Receive.

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Ma'am? Receive Franklin Command. 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
0: 3 on Long Hill, and after 524-9109, Nissan Rogue, I think it's gray.
1: Are you seeing, what was your location you cut out?
0: Main Street, Long Hill, above Parker Road.
1: Are you seeing, Buffy?
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0: Franklin, please.
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3: Thanks, her name is Yara Guay, G-U-A-Y, first is Sophia, common spelling, and date of birth is 2/27/2003.

0: from Beth on 2. Do you have an OLN? I've got nothing coming back.
1: I don't. She says she doesn't have her license with her. I'll double check.
0: Racing.

0: Whitefield 3, Grafton.
1: Whitefield 3.
0: You made a bolo, so you put it out for the agency, so it's in the bolo. I appreciate it.
2: Okay, can we try that again? She says she's getting a New Hampshire license. Surname, George Union Adam Young. First of Sophia, S-O-P-H-I-A. Date of birth, 2/27/2003.
3: Yeah, it was a delayed hit out of the DMV. It just popped up right before you triggered us the mic. She's active to expire 2029. One accident in 2020, another accident in 2019.
2: Appreciate it. Thank you.

0: 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Hurry, Scott Sawicki. He has a height of 5'7", weight of 175. Brown hair, brown eyes, born in 1978, driving and 2020 Subaru Outback, color blue, New Hampshire registration, 551-5678. Possibly in the area of Lancaster or Littleton, Lincoln or Gorham, potentially at a hotel, does have ETOH on board, does have a history of being suicidal. Looks like he had last been contacted on Tuesday morning. Or on Tuesday and found the vehicle missing. Mail has not returned since and does not like police. Unknown access to firearms. Again, Grafton County, all cars and stations. Stop and check welfare. Nice Scott Sawicki. Out of Whitefield, height of 5'7", weight of 175, brown hair, brown eyes, born in 78, driving a 2020 Subaru Outback, color blue, New Hampshire registration, 551-5678. Possibly in the area of Lancaster, Littleton, Lincoln, or Gorham, at a hotel with ETOH on board. Does have a history of being suicidal. He left the house earlier today, around the AMs, has not returned. Mail does not like police and unknown access to firearms. WGW 80, Grafton County, time clear, 2257.
1: Ezra?
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0: 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It's going to be at the Lancaster Motel out back in the parking lot. Unoccupied vehicle.
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1: Charlie Griffin 1.
0: Do you want us to start coming your way?
1: Stand by, I'm going to go with dispatch. 3-1-2.
0: 10-5.

0: 18 Franconia, come in. Your hour, Mark.
1: Lancaster 7.
2: Good.
1: Just spoke to Whitehill 3. He's on his way this way. If you would like to also come this way, just given the situation, as this way goes.
2: Yeah, 10-5, we'll be in there.
1: Caster 7, go.
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0: 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Main Street by the elementary school, New Hampshire, 477-9494. Holy Dodge Ram.
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1: Same location, Main Street near the elementary school. It's going to be a temp tag, but I can't read it yet. I think it's Ramon. I'll give it to you in a second.
0: 3-6.

This one too, bro. That one too. It's going to be a Quebec 10-day flag on lake. Boston Young John 85 Young BYJ 85Y flag on the X. See that one too.

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1: Platform two.
0: Quebec 22. Surname Plant. P-L-A-N-T-E. First of Coralie. C-O-R-A-L-I-E. No middle. Date of birth, I believe, is 6/18/2005.

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0: At Weeks.
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0: He's in room 101, uncooperative. We're looking to get a set of keys for a vehicle outside that does not belong to him. He's refusing 5-minute status.
2: Groveton 2, she's valid out of Canada to expire September 25th of this correction. 6/18 of 2029.

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0: 1, Greg Status.
1: Hello, we made contact with the individual. He's going to grab some belongings out of his vehicle.
0: Repeat, Broken 1.

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1: Well,
0: we got that key. He's young.
1: Hold on.

0: Airfield 3, are you still there at the hotel?
1: Hey, sir.
0: Can you sit with my car in case he comes out and decides that it needs a couple holes in it?
1: Come on.

0: the vehicle's request, we are transporting that vehicle to the Lancaster Police Department into the parking lot.
1: Wow.
0: I am transporting it myself. I'll let you know when I'm out at the PD.
2: Freeze it, Benjamin. Lancaster 7. Where are you seeing Lancaster 7?
0: One, Carson.
2: Carson 1.
0: The vehicle's been delivered to the PD.
2: Receive, Carson 1.

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1: I'll be clear. That's going to be a warning for speed.
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1: 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She's going to pick it up tomorrow.
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1: 115.
0: I have nothing pending. 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
0: Gonna be on Agassiz Street, just before the 40, with Vermont, Boston, Edward, Edward, Boston, Zebra. That might be a conservation plate, it's got a loon or something on it.
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1: I'll be off that residence. Clear for ending.
2: 10-3.
1: 37355. I say again, 37355.
2: 10-5.
0: Are you clear of the hospital?
1: Yes, we're clear of the hospital.

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Grafton All Cars and Stations. 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Again, Grafton All Cars and Stations. Copy on a cancellation of a Volo for a stop and check the welfare of a Scott Zawicki. Subject has been located. That is all WGW at Deer Grafton County Sheriff's Time. 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
0: Can you try to run a pullback 20 for this traffic stop? 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

0: So it was on a 2015 Toyota RAV4 in color red, last registered in 24.
1: I copy. I just added the driver in the notes. 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Casey, you can get any return on a Quebec, sir.

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1: 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Yeah, locals, Kayla, Casey.

0: 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She's clear again. 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
1: 10-5, a female was picked up by Kayla Casey. You can show me clear.
0: Message received by Infiltrate.
2: 10-3. It's just a warning for headlights. You can close it out with your number on it.
1: 10-5.

Garden State Littleton Fire Department. Littleton Fire Department responds to 18 Main Street outside in front of the United Methodist Church for a 26 Charlie, 66-year-old male having severe foot pain. He is diabetic. Again, Twin State. Littleton Fire Department responds to 18 Main Street in Littleton outside of the United Methodist Church for a 26 Charlie, 66-year-old male having severe foot pain. He is diabetic. Some of your tone is 29 minutes.

Sprinkling that arrest, individual was in process of release on hand, summoned and released to the custody of his father. We still have units up at Governing Allen.

0: item is still pending. But they also have not called back in either.
1: So we have still have units up at Denver Gallons of the accident scene.
0: Negative.

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1: Message received, Franklin 3.
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Jefferson State Littleton Fire Department. State Littleton Fire Department, 55 River Glen Lane in Littleton, apartment 314. Or a 17 Alpha, 84-year-old female, for a lift assist. In Twin State Littleton Fire Department, 55 River Glen Lane in Littleton, apartment 314. Or a 17 Alpha, 84-year-old female, for a lift assist. Time of your tone is 112.

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Wilson A3 on scene 170.

Proclamator. Proclamator, you're clear, back in service for the patient refusal 132.

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0: State police on call.
1: Smith, Steve Grossing one. Grafton County Sheriff's Department, time clear, 2:30.

contact World Food Ambulance. Contact the Grossman Ambulance, respond in the area of 4716 Vermont Route 105 in Brunswick for a motor vehicle collision with unknown injuries. Again, contact the Grossman Ambulance, respond in the area of 4723 Vermont Route 105 in Brunswick for a motor vehicle collision with unknown injuries. Come up your zone is 413.

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1: You can hold up on that second tow, and you can tell me your spot is.

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1: Broken window, can you respond at 427? You don't have much patient information. It sounded like one female who was hysterical on the phone with 911. And police and fire are en route.

0: Tower, Back Rope, and Ambulance 1. Responding.
1: Ambulance 1, you're responding. 428.

0: an RP across an ambulance one. Ambulance one, ambulance two, in the area investigating.
1: Both an ambulance one and ambulance two are in the area investigating at 451.
0: ESP says they have troopers
1: in the area as well.
0: So that's affirmative. Brighton and VSP are on scene.

Jackson State Woodsville Ambulance, respond to 154 Amanusic Avenue in Bath, First 6 Delta, 49-year-old female, conscious with difficulty breathing. Again, Jackson State Woodsville Ambulance, 154 Amanusic Avenue in Bath, First 6 Delta, 49-year-old female, conscious with difficulty breathing, 10 years old, 5 years old.

0: North Packerton Ambulance 2. 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

0: 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Drop the ambulance to show us the route to UCBH and Cobra, please.
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0: 605, do you want me to have 632 and 815 check on the noise complaint in Easton when they come out?
1: Yeah, still booting up the computer, but that sounds good, thanks.
0: 705.

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1: Okay, you just reopen that call so you guys know it's when I get those back to her.
0: Stay in front of this.

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1: Copy Alpha Post PD, and that white Jeep is in this parking lot with no plates on it.
0: Yeah, the dispatcher advised that she thought that she had driven the Jeep over without the plates.

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North Pack Road, San Jose, respond to 792 Lost Nation Road in Grosvenor. Number 28 Charlie, 72-year-old female, conscious of breathing alert, had a stroke yesterday afternoon and is now paralyzed on the left side. Again, North Pack Road, San Jose, 792 Lost Nation Road in Grosvenor. Number 28 Charlie, 72-year-old female, conscious of breathing alert, had a stroke yesterday afternoon and is now paralyzed on the left side of her body. Time your phone is 6:15.

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1: You're close, I'm paying 10,000, I'll be waiting. 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
1: And 93 North, just after exit 20 on, we have mylar curve 872. Just removed a bunch of tire debris.

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1: Lancaster unit, go ahead.
0: I'll be 10-1, attached to Lancaster 2.
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0: Lancaster 8.
1: Message received, Lancaster 8.

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0: 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Woodsville Angel on the 3, transporting 1 to Cottage.
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0: 630.
1: Mike had lost service. You can close up here on call.
0: My confidence, you're on scene. 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
0: I will close out. 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

0: Gangster 2.
1: What?
0: Just had one of your portable alarms go off.
1: Yeah, 10-5, it was accurate.
0: Message received on Gangster 2.

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Bethlehem Ambulance, 2957 Main Street, New Hampshire Detox, 37 Charlie, 31-year-old female, chest pain, head pain, located just inside the front door, 1047.

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0: Bethlehem Ambulance 1. Bethlehem Ambulance 1 is flying 1055.

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0: This truck report, Main Street at Packer Road, a truck and a trailer is blocking the road.
1: Definitely.

0: Mouth on 6, correct. Mouth on 6? Yeah, vehicle appears to be GOA. You can show me clear.
1: I see. Mouth on 6.

0: 7, 6, go ahead.
1: Concerning my last, the vehicle is on Parker Road now, and it's not causing an issue. So if any other calls on it, I'll come check out again, but it's not in the roadway. People can get around just fine.
0: Message received, 7, 6.

0: Littleton 12, Grafton North.
1: Littleton 12, go ahead.
0: Reach 10, but I could not understand what traffic it was.
1: Negative. I couldn't read your traffic, so I was asking Littleton 10 for the type of call you were on.
0: Yeah, I'm just on an assist citizen call.
1: Message received, Littleton 12.

0: 24 Grafton.
1: Franconia 4, go ahead.
0: They also had LRH for paperwork service. Reference Franconia 3's 1025 from last night.
1: Message received, Franconia 4.

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0: 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If you reach out to Lebanon PD at that number and ask for Corporal Bullock, he'll be able to give you some additional information. If you reach out to Lebanon PD and ask for Corporal Bullock, he'll be able to give you some additional information.
1: 10-5.

0: 15 on South.
1: 815. 815, you're not coming through.
0: Both units will be out at Bridgewater.
1: Seven.

0: 605.
1: Yeah, just got information that they're not going to be at that residence in Dorchester. Maybe grocery shopping. I'm not sending them now. I'll check some of the stores here. It's going to be in a red pickup. I think it's a Dodge. It's just got a baby plate that says 40 on it.
0: 10
1: Copy 605 transmission. We'll be in the grocery store now.
2: Okay, this is

0: Signor West.
1: Yeah, it's located at vehicle marker basket in Plymouth. I'll be going in to try to locate them.
0: Plymouth.

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1: 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I'm in right now. 10-5.

Mopac, Gypsum, EMS, Lancaster Ambulance, 117 Meadows Road, 17 Alpha, 74-year-old female fallen, a lift assist. Jefferson EMS, Lancaster Ambulance, 117 Meadows Road in Jefferson, 17 Alpha, 74-year-old female fallen, a lift assist, 1313.

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Jefferson K1. On and respond. 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

0: 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Lancaster Ambulance, second call. Number 10, Rogers Campground Road, Rogers Campground, site 25, a 12 Delta, 44-year-old male, multiple seizures. Lancaster Ambulance, second call, 10 Rogers Campground Road, Rogers Campground, site 25, a 12 Delta, 44-year-old male, multiple seizures, 1325.
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0: Could you retone that for a backup crew? I believe the crew in Jefferson is the only crew on duty.
1: Steve Lancaster K1. NOPAC, Lancaster Ambulance, backup crew, 10 Rogers Campground Road, Rogers Campground Site 25, a 12 Delta, 44-year-old male, multiple seizures. Lancaster Ambulance, additional call, Lancaster backup crew, 10 Rogers Campground, Rogers Campground Site 25, a 12 Delta, 44-year-old male, multiple seizures, 1328.

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1: Remote 5.
0: Assist has been rendered. We are in the process of getting a sign-off. We'll be responding to Rogers Campground shortly.
1: Lancaster, Remote 5. Beginning a sign-off, you'll be responding from Jefferson for the second call, Rogers Campground, 1329.
2: Lancaster Ambulance 5, this is Lancaster M23. Do you still want this response?

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0: Show all units clear of the scene in Jefferson, Lancaster, and Jefferson units all clear. Obtained assigned refusal and headed back to Lancaster to the second call.
1: Lancaster ambulance 5 units are clear of Jefferson route to Rogers, Campbell 1331.

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0: Lancaster. Lancaster 2, Grafton.
1: Lancaster 2, bud.
0: Could you let the ambulances know? One of them was just stopped at the correct place. They've continued on. My cruiser's out front if they're looking for it.
1: Message received. Lancaster 2.

0: Mark Pack, Lancaster, 84. They said site 25.
1: That's it. The PD did advise you. I saw you drive by. And the PD and the other ambulances are at the right location.
0: All right, that was site 214. Thank you.
2: Mr. 2, Grafton.
3: Lancaster 2, Glass.
2: If you want to advise EMS, it might help them. It's one of the trailers that are permanently here.
3: Received. They should be en route to you now.

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1: Holiness, 10-3.
0: Taxi to a hatch off southbound from mile marker 93.2. Yeah, 5, thank you.

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1: 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It was an ISP lane. No observations. Moved over to the travel lane on 1009.
0: That'd be good. 10-5, thank you.
1: Separate item. You need to hold at Ashland. There's a group up on the North Ashland Road Bridge over the southbound side, and there's now a gentleman walking down the embankment towards the interstate. I'll be looping back around his microphone.
0: I'll give Ashland a call.

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2: Jet Papa, what pillow feel?
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0: Catherine.
1: Yeah.
0: I'm going to be following the ambulance to Weeks. The Lancaster 8 is going to be in the back with them.
1: Message received, Lancaster 2.

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1: Can you just confirm that all these warrants Mr. Barr has are non-extraditable?
0: Stand by. Let me check. Lancaster 2.
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0: Whitefield 2, the only one he has is out of Arizona. It's non-extraditable. The other two are sound hits on different people.
1: Please, thank you.

Newberry Fire Department, West Newberry Fire Department. Respond 1713 Fulton Road for an outlet smoking in the property. Property has been evacuated. In Twin State, Newberry Fire Department, West Newberry Fire Department. Respond 1713 Fulton Road for an outlet smoking in the property. Fire property has been evacuated. Time and tone 1411.

Newberry K1, your assignment of the crew responding shortly, 1414. Corinth, car 1, it's Fulton Road, looks like it's going to be the first house on the left up from Page Hill Road.

Uber hand you one. Uber engine one, you're responding, 1460.

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1: You're on.
0: Took a 911 hang up from the Osman Trail on Mount Tecumseh. I did forward it to Troop F for fishing game. 911 could not hear anyone on the line other than the 911 was dialed.
1: 10-5, just keep me updated if you hear anything else.
0: Let's see, Waterville 4.

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Newberry, engine 1. No apparatus from West Newberry or Corinth at this time. What are your wishes? Okay, reach on for West Newberry. 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

0: West Newbury Fire Department, second jump. West Newbury Fire Department, your second tone, 1713 Fulton Road. We're not left smoking the property. Property is evacuated. Twin State, West Newbury Fire Department, 1713 Fulton Road. We're not left smoking the property. Property is evacuated. Time of second tone, 1422. That's Twin State, Newbury, engine one.
1: I couldn't get him to answer me at all. I did attempt to call the number back. It rang, and then an automated message that the call couldn't be completed came on and played.
2: 10-5, have you ever been to address?
1: Looks like just one call for the address, and that was...
0: West State, West Newbury Fire Department, second jump.

0: I couldn't get him to answer me at all. I did attempt to call the number back. It rang, and then an automated message that the call couldn't be completed came on and played.
1: 10-5, airman's address.
0: Looks like just one call for the address, and that was a bear complaint in 2023.
1: No. Per 605, you can close it.
0: Yeah,

0: Afton, Lauderdale 4.
1: Go ahead.
0: Trooper advised they made a call to that subject, spoke with the owner of the phone. It was a pocket dial.
1: 10-5, thank you, sir.

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Firefighter Wallace, you're on scene, two-story structure with nothing showing. 1426.

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0: Captain Franconia for?
1: 10-3.
0: There's a subject at the phone at the PD looking to speak with you. Reference a item he needs to talk to you about.
1: I am just rolling up on this parking issue right now. It's going to be a little bit.
0: I see. If he was on the phone outside, if he calls back, I'll let him know you'll be a bit.
1: 10-5, he didn't say who he was.
0: Lonnie Brown?
1: 10-5. You cleared a copy Vermont 20 on this Altima.

0: Laconia 4, it's...
1: I'll stand by just one.
0: Franconia 4, it's a 2013 Nissan Altima color white. Timothy Danen, D-A-N-E-N, out of Fairleigh, Vermont.
2: Ten-five. It's not on the roadway. It's not a hazard at all. It's actually parked on the back side of the airport, off the roadway. I'll go check with the inn and see if anybody's registered with that vehicle, but there's no hazard.
0: Pass save, 2024.

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0: Can you fly over the stop for a 57 check in Russia?

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1: I'll be out for a few for 57 search 613. That's right, sir.
0: Yes, sir.
2: And just to be clear, it wasn't the inn that was calling to complain about the car?
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1: Yes.
0: So that's be advised. Attach it to a civil item whenever you're clear of your current items.
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0: Nobody knows whose car that is at the hotel, but it's on their land and they're not complaining about it. It's off the roadway. Tell me clear.
1: Message received, Frank calling you at 4. And just to be advised, we believe the gentleman at the PD and the civil issue may be related.
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0: Both units are clear from Weeks.
1: Pass save Lancaster 2.

0: while you guys tied up at the hospital, had the owner of that blue Subaru come looking to retrieve it?
1: 10-5. I'll see if we have a number. I'll give her a call.
0: She was at the PD. I don't know if she stayed there.
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Respond to 464 Dalton Road. Medical button activation, 80-year-old male, fell, lift assist, no reported injury. In NORPAC, Dalton EMS, Whitefield Ambulance. Respond 464 Dalton Road. Medical button activation, 80-year-old male, fell, lift assist needed, no reported injury. Time of tone, 1527.

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0: Whitefield A1 on the air, awaiting personnel.
1: Whitefield Ambulance 1 on air, awaiting personnel, 15 plane.

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0: Lancaster 2, Grafton. We've returned that call. It can be closed out.
1: Message to you, Lancaster.

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1: 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We can close this.
0: Okay.

0: Call back, wife, ambulance one. Ambulance one. We're on scene.
1: Wife, ambulance one, you're on scene. 15, 46.

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0: We're clearing the scene. Dalton up to inpatient refusal. Return the quarters in service.
1: Whitetail Ambulance 1 is clear returning on transport 1551.

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1: Dalton,
0: K1. Dalton, units are clear. Inform patient refusal.
1: Dalton, K1, Dalton, units are clear. Inform refusal at 1552.

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0: 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White Sam wants one. We're back in.
1: White

0: 24 Bronson.
1: Franconian 4.
0: I returned that other call for the other half of this civil issue. Added some to both calls. They will be talking with Franconia 1 tomorrow for a civil standby and close them out.
1: Message Franconian 4.

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1: Antonio 4? Go ahead, Franconia 4.
0: Copy and answer to me.
1: Go ahead, Franconia 4.
0: 522-4639. And if you have a Bernard Hudson, that'll be my operator. If not, I have an RO.
1: Affirmative, that is the RO. It's all active.
0: 10-5. Could you give Profitos a call for him? See if they'll come. Give him a tow. He is missing his driver's side rear wheel. No debris in the roadway.
1: Let me see, Frank, 24.

0: Yeah, it's in Franklin, please.
1: Country.
0: Four finals is in route.
1: 10-5. It's a pretty blind corner. I'm going to stand by with blue lights.
0: 324.
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1: Lancaster 2, Glenn.
0: Myself in Lancaster 8, 10-2. Lancaster 5 is 10-1.
1: Receive Lancaster 2.

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0: Providence is on scene.
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0: 324, Roger.
1: Go ahead, 324.
0: Just be advised, we're going to have the travel portion of the interstate shut down just so we can get this truck spinning around.
1: Three, see Frank 24.

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There are no announcements this evening. KSI 676, Flint State Fire Mutual Aid, time clear, 1705.

0: Pilot 425.
1: We're clear of that location. I'm going to be following the tow truck back to Providence just to make sure they make it okay.
0: Let's see.

NORFAC, all departments, preceding tone. We're your Sunday home receiver test, now for announcement. Groveton Fire Department, you have a training meeting Tuesday, September 1st at 1800. Jefferson Fire Department, you have a business meeting Tuesday, September 1st at 1900. Stratford Fire Department, you have a training Tuesday, September 1st at 1800. And Whitefield Fire Department, you have an officers meeting at 1730, a business meeting at 1800. And that is on Wednesday, September 2nd. This ends the announcement for NORFAC. 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
1: Waterville 4?
0: I'm going to be available on cell phone for a bit.
1: Let's see, Waterville 4.
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1: We should be all set. 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
0: Thanks, Steve. 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
0: 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We're going to be transporting momentarily to Wheat.
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0: I'll be off at 6:09.
1: Tampa. Do you have a better location where you guys are at?
0: Stand by just one. I see a mailbox, but I'll have to get closer to it.
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1: Twenty Avenue, shouldn't be starting 3 4 South 1 at 6.